0: What do you want to be said of you on your tombstone? If I could do it all over again. Christian leaders share the most important lessons of their lives. We asked author and conference speaker Dee Breston what she'd like on her tombstone.
1: I always liked what James Dobson said his mother wanted. I told you I was sick. But no, I don't want that. I already have my tombstone because I will be next to my husband, and it's for me to live as Christ and to die as gain. Because our lives are so full because of Christ, and yet the best is yet to come.
0: Anne Graham Lotz knows exactly what she'd like on her tombstone.
2: Just give me Jesus. I'm expecting any moment that I'm going to hear the trumpet sound and I'm going to be caught up in the air to be with Jesus, so I'm not sure I'm going to have a tombstone. But I expect I would want a scripture on there, you know. But I love Just Give Me Jesus. It just seems to sum up my goal in life, I guess.
0: We're asking well-known Christian leaders what they want on their tombstone. Here's Bible teacher and author Colin Smith.
3: He was upright. He was devout. He sought after Christ, and the Holy Spirit rested upon him. I mean, these are the four things that were said of Simeon. If that was said of me, I'd be so very, very grateful.
0: What about George Verwer, founder of Operation Mobilization?
4: I really haven't thought much about that, but perhaps 1 Corinthians 15:58, be ye steadfast, unmovable, always abounding in the work of the Lord, knowing your labor's not in vain in the Lord. But that's probably too long for a tombstone. I'm not sure I'm going to have a tombstone, but maybe just the word, keep going.
0: This has been a production of Moody Radio, a ministry of Moody Bible Institute, based on the book, If I Could Do It All Over Again.
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3: Your Moody Radio with a forecast. Chance of seeing showers, a few thunderstorms through the overnight will drop down to right around the middle 70s. Nice mix for clouds and sunshine on Tuesday with a high right around 85. We're looking at some cooler weather moving in Tuesday night, overnight low in the low 60s, low 80s for the high on Wednesday, and then Thursday, lots of sunshine, a high near 85. We could dance around a few showers, isolated storms Friday, a high near 85 degrees. I'm staff meteorologist Sally Russell for Moody Radio, Indiana.
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0: I'm Ruth Kramer with Mission Network News. Bangladesh President Mohammad Shahabuddin resigned from office on Friday, marking another political upheaval for the country. He cited health concerns, but Greg Kelly with Unknown Nation says it was politically motivated.
1: It was more of a forced resignation. The presidential role is more of a ceremonial role in Bangladesh. It's really, the power lies with the prime minister, who is the leader of the BNP party.
0: The BNP, or Bangladesh Nationalist Party, came into power after longtime prime minister and Shahabuddin ally Sheikh Hasina was ousted for violently suppressing mass protests. Christians face intense persecution in Bangladesh, though the BNP says they plan to protect religious freedom. Kelly says that political instability creates opportunities for radical groups to take power. Yet there's also incredible mission opportunity. Pray for wisdom and discernment for gospel workers as they take the gospel to the unreached in Bangladesh. And Jesus called his disciples to be fishers of men. These days, that can look like casting powerful, truth-filled content into social media. Rana Fakhouri with the MENA Leadership Center says their team recently equipped more than 30 leaders from the Middle East North Africa region with social media tools.
2: We offer this training because many Arabic-speaking ministries have a powerful message, but they haven't always had the tools to communicate it effectively through the digital platforms.
0: Fakhouri says they wanted participants to create content that builds trust, adds value, and ultimately points people to Jesus. This training is only one of many that the MENA Leadership Center offers, guiding Christians toward better, wiser gospel ministry. 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I'm Ruth Kramer.
3: Your Moody Radio with a forecast. Chance of seeing showers, a few thunderstorms through the overnight will drop down to right around the middle 70s. Nice mix for clouds and sunshine on Tuesday with a high right around 85. We're looking at some cooler weather moving in Tuesday night, overnight low in the low 60s, low 80s for the high on Wednesday, and then Thursday, lots of sunshine, a high near 85. We could dance around a few showers, isolated storms Friday, a high near 85 degrees. I'm staff meteorologist Sally Russell for Moody Radio, Indiana.
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0: That's Eric Nieder on Moody Radio. You know, your body, soul, and spirit don't operate in separate compartments. 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On the latest episode of Bold Steps, Dr. Mark Jobe makes the case that we were never designed to carry the weight of constant stress and anxiety. 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
1: Let's say that you were going to propose to a girl. The big moment has come. You've hired an orchestra. And you come out and you drop down to one knee and you're there at a table in a restaurant. The orchestra's ready to fire up. And you drop down to the knee and you pull out your little ring and you hold it up and say, I love you with all of my heart. Will you marry me? And then she looks at you and says, no. Because I find you completely unattractive. Everything about you offends me, and I would never, if you were the last man on earth, I wouldn't marry you. Then she says, oh, by the way, can I still order dinner? Okay, do you think you might be insulted by that? I mean, you've just put it all on the line. So here comes the Holy Spirit. And he says, you need to believe in Jesus. Jesus died on the cross for you. Jesus shed his blood for you at Calvary. And all you need to do is believe. And you go, you know, can I get to this later? See, that dismissive attitude actually is an insult to God. And that's what the Bible means when it says you're taking the blood of the covenant and acting as if it were common and unholy. You're taking the message of the death of Jesus and dismissing it like it means absolutely nothing. I pray that you respond to the work of the Holy Spirit and come to Jesus Christ.
0: 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Already know God? 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Answers to questions about the Christian faith, online courses for Christian growth, and video messages from Pastor Greg Laurie can be found at harvest.org.
2: Your Moody Radio with a forecast. Chance of seeing showers, a few thunderstorms through the overnight will drop down to right around the middle 70s. Nice mixture of clouds and sunshine on Tuesday with a high right around 85. We're looking at some cooler weather moving in Tuesday night. Overnight low in the low 60s, low 80s for the high on Wednesday. And then Thursday, lots of sunshine, a high near 85. We could dance around a few showers, isolated storms Friday, a high near 85 degrees. I'm staff meteorologist Sally Russell for Moody Radio, Indiana.
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0: grateful for you.
1: That's Chandler Moore. God, I'm just grateful. You've got Moody Radio. I'm Bill Meyer with something to share from Pastor Alistair Begg. He says, God is the only one who is able to detect absolutely accurately, to convict with absolute authority, and to punish with absolute fairness.
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0: The evolutionary tree of life is dying. Learn about it next on today's Creation Moment. And now, here's our Creation Moment host, Ian Taylor.
1: We are all familiar with the evolutionary tree of life. It is supposed to depict how life began as a single-celled organism and over immense periods of time mutated into all the various forms of life we see today. We have offered several Creation Moments programs recently that explained how new genetic studies simply do not support this evolutionary tree. Those of us who accept young Earth creationism are not the only ones who are beginning to notice this problem. Creatures that are completely unrelated, according to the evolutionary tree, have been found to have very similar genes. More often than not, DNA information disagrees with a creature's supposed lineage as it is presented on the evolutionary tree of life. Very different creatures, unrelated according to the evolutionary tree, develop from very similar genes. Our genetic knowledge of creatures is most complete with the simpler organisms. Even evolutionists have admitted that microorganisms without a nucleus do not fit into any kind of evolutionary tree. The facts are killing the evolutionary tree of life. Some evolutionists are admitting that the history of life cannot be represented as a tree. Some even ask whether the history of life can ever be known with any certainty. In short, the new genetic information now rapidly accumulating supports the Bible's teaching that each kind of creature was separately created. New genetic information shows that there are multiple trunks to the tree of life. We may be reminded, however, that the only real source of life is our risen Savior, Jesus Christ.
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3: Your Moody Radio with a forecast. Chance of seeing showers, a few thunderstorms through the overnight will drop down to right around the middle 70s. Nice mixture of clouds and sunshine on Tuesday with a high right around 85. We're looking at some cooler weather moving in Tuesday night, overnight low in the low 60s, low 80s for the high on Wednesday, and then Thursday, lots of sunshine, a high near 85. We could dance around a few showers, isolated storms Friday, a high near 85 degrees. I'm staff meteorologist Sally Russell for Moody Radio, Indiana.
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0: Kate Thompson, that's what the cross is for. The cross is where we die so that we can live. It's where Jesus died and paid the price for your sin. And it's so awesome that you are responding to Jesus today. I'm going to shout out the last four numbers of your telephone number and just tell you, welcome to the family, friend. It's so awesome that God has been so gracious to you this morning. 3900-1112-6242-2306. Shouting out the numbers here of those of you that have surrendered all you are to Jesus Christ this morning. And we're sending you this little new follower packet that's going to help you in your first steps with Jesus. Follow it. Please follow it. And if you're wiping, just I feel prompted of the Spirit that someone's wiping tears out of their eyes, just getting to the side of the road. And if you just heard everything that we shared, and maybe even the Spirit of God was busting through that pride, today is the day of salvation. If that is you, just text the word new to 800-555-7898. There's still more here, Allie.
1: Yeah, we're so grateful for each and every one of you texting new this morning.
0: 0100-2782-2251. 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
1: Wow.
0: To the family.
1: What a way to start.
0: What a great way to start. 100th birthday here at Moody Radio. Just tremendous. Well, coming up here in a moment, we are going to give you some encouragement for this walk of faith. And we're going to also hear some birthday greetings from voices in the past and even in the present. Hang on.
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0: Yeah, so grateful here. 0054, looks like 3270 and possibly 1727. Those are just those that have come in the last couple of minutes, surrendering all they are to Jesus Christ. And better than us seeing you, God sees, he knows, he cares, and he loves you. And I think we're going to go around the horn here and give a smattering of words of encouragement here, but you need to know this. This God who began this work in you today, he's going to carry it on to completion until the day of Christ Jesus. This is his work. The one who saved you is going to carry you. And he's got the grace to not only save your soul, but to train your life into righteousness. And just buckle up, hang on, you're in for an incredible ride. And just know this, it's all about God from beginning to end. And if you can stay focused on him, you're going to do laps around some people that have been in Christ a lot of years, because a lot still struggle with this, wondering, is there something I need to do? And yeah, there are things that we do, but it's only out of dependence on God do we walk in diligence. What are your thoughts, Allie, for those new in Jesus?
1: I mean, John 15 comes to mind. We talk about it a lot here on the show, that apart from him, we can do nothing. I mean, it's the
0: whole... Hold it. How much can we do?
1: Nothing.
0: Nothing.
1: So it's the vine and the branches. So if you're not familiar, that Jesus is the vine. We are just a branch. So in the same way that, like, you look at a tree, that branch, as soon as that branch is detached from the tree, that's more familiar for us in the Midwest, certainly, than a vine. But that branch dies off very, very quickly once it's detached from the tree. And so in the same way, when we become disconnected from Christ, we have no power source. There's no life source. So as time goes on, we are going to wither up just like a branch separated from a tree.
0: Yeah, yeah. Stay close, right?
1: Yes, stay close. Stay attached. Proximity is important.
0: It's everything. Super Die, what do you say, sister?
8: I go to Philippians 1:6. It's like, to be confident that he who began a good work in you will carry it through. Because I know today is a new day for you and you're thinking, now what do I do next? You're not alone. Stay in prayer, get community, get into the word, but be connected. But he who is in you will carry it through. I promise.
0: Yeah. It's promised in the word. Young Thunder.
9: Yeah, there's a chance that if you were here to listen to the gospel share earlier today, then that means you listen to Moody Radio, and that means you might be reading your Bible before today. You might have been going to church every Sunday, before this decision that you've made today. And that's great, but there's some things that have changed now that are different than they were before. You don't read the Bible just to check a box. You don't read the Bible so that you earn something with God. You read the Bible, like Allie was saying in John 15, to abide in him, to spend time with him. I think of Romans 10:4, where Paul says, "For Christ is the end of the law for righteousness to everyone who believes." We still follow God. We still stay close to him. We still do the things that are of his heart, but we don't do them to earn things.
0: Yeah.
9: We don't earn them so that we can gain righteousness. We do them because we've already gotten righteousness from him.
0: Yeah, it's so good. Yeah, we're with you here, guys. We're on this same path, the path less traveled, and God has an amazing, amazing work that he's ready to do in your life today. You can trust him. God has been faithful here at Moody Radio for 100 years. He's been faithful in lives over those 100 years, and he will be faithful in yours.
1: He's the same yesterday, today, and forever. I mean, he does not change.
0: No. He's unchanging. Father, thank you for these new followers of Jesus today. Soak them in your grace, God. Give them a heart of gladness, we pray in Jesus' name. Amen. Okay.

amazing news of the gospel is not that we can receive Jesus into our lives, but that he's already received us into his.

0: my mind.
1: Hello, this is Dr. Tony Evans with the Urban Alternative, and I want to join the chorus of voices wishing Moody a congratulatory 100th birthday. You have stood the test of time, honoring the Lord Jesus Christ, proclaiming the good news of the gospel, and growing people in their faith. You've done it with generosity, kindness, love, commitment, and impact worldwide. And I not only speak for all the people who've been impacted by Moody, but from my own life, I've been impacted because you opened up a door for me when many others closed the door for minorities and African Americans. You opened that door for me, and the rest is history. Because of you, we've been able to touch people around the nation and around the world. So I am personally grateful to celebrate this birthday with you, but I join everybody else in celebrating this 100th birthday with you. May God bless you. May the days ahead be greater than the days gone by. And thank you for loving the Lord, loving his word, and loving people. Because when those three things come together, you can expect God to bless. So he has blessed you, will bless you, and I'm praying that the blessings will be compounded in the days, months, and years to come. Happy birthday from Tony Evans, the Evans family, the Ministry of the Urban Alternative, and the kingdom of God that has been blessed by your phenomenal ministry. God bless.
2: Thank you to Tony Evans. And it is a big happy birthday here today.
3: 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So happy anniversary, happy birthday. You are a part of this celebration.
2: It's an amazing celebration. Coming up here in a moment, what did we sound like on that first day 100 years ago today? Hang on.
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2: Yeah, we are looking ahead, looking back, in the middle. 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

0: Matthew West, it's all of God's goodness and faithfulness. It's Carl and crew here, and boy, are we in a momentous time. 100-year birthday today, Allie.
1: We've been celebrating all morning with voices from the past and the present. Nancy Turner, former midday host for WMBI, joining us now. Nancy, your voice, how many years did you spend on Moody Radio?
2: I think it was like 15 years at least.
0: It's so awesome. You know, Nance, I got to tell you, I haven't spoken with you in a while here. It's so good to have you here. I just want to cheer for you. Your authenticity is so inspiring. What you see is what you get with Nancy, right, Nance?
2: So true.
0: How has God worked in your life here lately? Because he's still working, isn't he, Nance?
2: Always, every day, every minute, every breath that's closer than my breath, he is with me and instructing me, informing me, and revealing his beauty to me every day, which is what I loved to do on the radio when I was with Moody. I mean, all the years that I got to open my heart to the listeners. Can I tell you one of my favorite stories?
0: Yes.
2: I mean, this was one of the things that I got to do among many, many wonderful things in Studio B and the green room and all of that. But it was the day we had our marvelous Christmas podcast with Stephen Curtis Chapman. And we invited all the listeners to come and be with us. And we had a celebration of joy. I mean, the room was electric with love for the Lord, love for Stephen. It was just a big love happening. And, you know, being a child of the 60s, I can say, okay, it was a happening. Like, it was wonderful. It was wonderful. And I think the main stories of my career at Moody were about our listeners. I felt like every day I was speaking to one person. And that one person was you, dear listener. That one person was you. Whoever's listening today, just know that I've held you in my heart. You have been a part of my life, a major part of my life. I hope that I brought joy to you. And now, as we celebrate the 100 years of Moody, what could be on the horizon, Carl? What do you think?
0: Oh, the beauty of the way God works is that we don't know, but we know this because of his faithfulness and his promises.
2: Yeah.
0: It will be extraordinary. It will be different, but it will be life transformational. Nancy Turner, we love you, sister.
1: Thank you so much,
2: you.
1: Nancy.
2: Love you. Yay. Happy birthday, Moody.
0: Yes. Oh, my goodness. What a joy. Hang on. More surprise guests popping in here straight ahead.
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0: Chris Tomlin singing about it. Hey, it's Carl and crew, and we are celebrating 100 years today. And our guests are, some are coming in studio, some are far away calling in, some are on the move. And one of my dear friends, Dr. Michael Rydelnik, is with us right now. Michael, happy 100th birthday, not to you, but to Moody Radio.
1: Well, yeah, I just wanted to make that clear. I was not there at the beginning. People think I was because I look old enough, but no, I was not there then. So,
2: Dr. Rydelnik, as you reflect on your journey, your time, you've been with the Moody Bible Institute for a while. You've had quite a few programs on Moody Radio. Tell us what you have seen. What has stood out to you as far as God's faithfulness, the listeners? Just give us a reflection.
1: The consistency that I have seen my entire time is the desire to understand the word on the part of our listeners. Our listeners want to understand God's word and apply it.
0: Yeah.
1: And that is what I've seen over and over again. And, that's why the preaching programs, that's why Open Line, that's why the intersection of faith and policy and public ideas. That's why people listen to In the Market of Ideas, In the Market with Janet Marshall. It is that desire of understanding and applying God's word that I see consistently in our listeners. And then also, whatever we air on Moody Radio, we're wanting to scratch that itch. We're trying to help people take their next step with Jesus by understanding God's word and applying it in their lives.
0: Yes.
1: And so I think that's where I see the consistency through the years.
0: Yeah, and Dr. Michael Rydelnik is our guest right now. He's on the move right now, so the connection's a little sketchy, but that piece right there, not just hearing the word, but doing it. We see it in the words of Jesus. We see it echoed in James chapter 1. Just spike that one for us, Michael. Application of truth.
1: Not hearers of the word only, but doers. That's what we all want to be if we're faithfully following him. That's what it's about. The worst thing in the world is to traffic in unlived truth. To know a lot but not live it out. One of the things I love about our listeners is they'll call up with some question about some confusing passage, and I'll always try and get them back. Okay, now that we understand this passage,
0: let's go live it.
1: How do we live it?
0: That's yeah.
1: I said the easy part is figuring out what it means. The harder part is trying to live it.
2: Great point.
0: Oh, what a great happy birthday comment there. Oh, he is so right.
2: Dr. Michael Rydelnik, thank you for popping in as part of our birthday celebration, 100 years of Moody Radio.
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0: Yeah, Big Daddy Weave, let it begin. 100 years today, we're celebrating. And we're going to have a roundhouse here with our final guest. He's seen a lot.
1: Yes.
0: And he's been faithful through it all. Dr. Gary Chapman, coming up.
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2: Your Moody Radio weather forecast. A nice mixture of clouds and sunshine today. A high this afternoon right around 85 with a north wind, 15 to 25 miles per hour. Clear, cooler tonight, low 60s. Sunny skies, low 80s on Wednesday, and then Thursday back to sunshine, a high near 85. Sunday to partly cloudy skies on Friday. A few isolated showers or storms, a high near 85. And then a 50-50 chance of seeing some showers, a few storms Saturday, a high on Saturday into the lower 80s. I'm staff meteorologist Sally Russell for Moody Radio, Indiana.
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4: Friends, welcome to another exciting edition of Equipped with Chris Brooks. I'm so thrilled that you've joined us today. Do me a favor, strap on your seatbelt as we navigate through the contours of culture, as always, with the lens of the biblical worldview on. But before we do that, let me remind you, this is the day that the Lord has made. He has given it as a gift so that you and I can rejoice and be glad in it. So let's do just that. Let's follow the words of the Apostle Paul. Let's rejoice in the Lord always. And again, I say rejoice. Today, I want you to help me welcome to the host seat, Carl Clausen. Carl is a man of God who has served as a pastor, author, and radio host. He's the co-host of Carl and Crew in the Morning and is the pastor of vision and leadership at 180 Church. Carl's passion is to see men and women flourish in their walk with Christ and believe in God that greater things are yet to come. Carl, thanks for hosting this edition of Equip.
5: 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This is a big day for Moody Radio. Today is our 100th anniversary. Yes, 100 years ago today, Moody Radio went on air and has been broadcasting the good news of Jesus Christ. And the gospel is more than just an event. The gospel is a journey of faith. The good news that Jesus, the one who saved us, will train us to renounce ungodliness, worldly passions, and to live self-controlled, upright, and godly lives in this present age. That's Titus 2, 11 and 12. If you want to find two verses that are just amazing and replete with evidence of God's faithfulness, those are two great verses. Titus 2, 11 and 12. It's a joy to be here with you today, and I'm going to have some special guests popping in. But to celebrate this 100 years, we need to celebrate the faithfulness of God. It was about 586 BC when Jerusalem was sacked and the Babylonians conquered it. It's during that time that Jeremiah penned Lamentations. And you might imagine, well, the kind of grief, the kind of pain, the amount of heartache that would have filled the heart of this prophet of God. And yet in Lamentations, we find him writing in chapter 3, verse 22 and 23, "The steadfast love of the Lord never ceases. His mercies never come to an end. They are new every morning. Great is your faithfulness." Those verses have been put to song and they've been sung for generations around the globe. And many express that today. And we want to celebrate, for the audience of one today. We celebrate our God, his faithfulness to us. Great is your faithfulness. The steadfast love of the Lord never ceases, and his mercies never come to an end. They are new every morning. You know, if we look back over the years, the sound of Moody Radio has changed. The content is not. That's the power of the gospel. The content doesn't change, but the sound sure has. 100 years ago today, Moody Radio went live with the song, I Want You to Know Him. Take a listen to this 100 years ago.

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1: Your Midi Radio weather forecast. A nice mixture of clouds and sunshine today. A high this afternoon right around 85 with a north wind, 15 to 25 miles per hour. Clear, cooler tonight, low 60s. Sunny skies, low 80s on Wednesday, and then Thursday back to sunshine, a high near 85. Sunday to partly cloudy skies on Friday. A few isolated showers or storms, a high near 85. And then a 50-50 chance of seeing some showers, a few storms Saturday, a high on Saturday into the lower 80s. I'm staff meteorologist Sally Russell for Midi Radio, Indiana.
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10: Your Moody Radio weather forecast. A nice mixture of clouds and sunshine today. A high this afternoon right around 85 with a north wind, 15 to 25 miles per hour. Clear, cooler tonight, low 60s. Sunny skies, low 80s on Wednesday, and then Thursday back to sunshine, a high near 85. Sunday to partly cloudy skies on Friday. A few isolated showers or storms, a high near 85. And then a 50-50 chance of seeing some showers, a few storms Saturday, a high on Saturday into the lower 80s. I'm staff meteorologist Sally Russell for Moody Radio, Indiana.

0: had asked her to tackle was to get some stubborn food and melted wax spots out of our nice red tablecloth. Well, one of the first things we noticed when we walked in the door after our trip was that tablecloth spread out on the dining room table, looking as good as new, and it had a handwritten note on it. It simply said, "I'm clean." Well, I'm Ron Upchurch, and I want to have a word with you today about finally clean. Not long after I read that note on the tablecloth, I thought to myself, Ron, you should have a note like that on you. Because those words describe what Jesus Christ did for me, something no religion could have ever done. In 2 Kings 5, beginning with verse 10, our word for today from the Word of God, God tells the true story of a man who was a revealing example of how this dirty to clean miracle works. Naaman is a Syrian military leader who, for all his fame and success, can't do a thing about the terminal leprosy he suddenly developed. In hearing about Elisha, God's prophet, Naaman travels to Israel with his entourage to try to find a cure. And then, speaking through his prophet, God tells Naaman, "Go wash yourself 7 times in the Jordan, and your flesh will be restored, and you will be cleansed." So he went down and dipped himself in the Jordan 7 times, as the man of God had told him, and his flesh was restored and became clean, like that of a young boy. Wow. Well, here's the point. If you'll go to the place where God says you can be cured of your terminal sin cancer and do what he says, he'll make you clean. He'll make you new. So this can be the day. You can bring to Jesus all those mistakes, all the wreckage, all the regrets of a lifetime, so you can be clean inside for the first time in your life. Doesn't that sound good? He's waiting to hear from you. I mean, you could talk to him something like this. "Jesus, you died on that cross to pay for my sin. So beginning today, Jesus, I'm pinning all my hopes on you because I know you're alive. Starting today, Jesus, I'm yours." You know, if you want that new beginning that only Jesus can give you, I urge you to go to our website and just check out there the information from the Bible about how to know you have begun a relationship with Jesus and you belong to him. It's anewstory.com. That's anewstory.com. Pretty good name for it, because maybe that's where your new story could begin. See, there's no greater peace, there's no greater freedom than to be able to say from this day on, "I'm clean. I've been washed. And all my dirty spots came out."
1: Your Midi Radio weather forecast. A nice mixture of clouds and sunshine today. A high this afternoon right around 85 with a north wind, 15 to 25 miles per hour. Clear, cooler tonight, low 60s. Sunny skies, low 80s on Wednesday, and then Thursday back to sunshine, a high near 85. Sunday to partly cloudy skies on Friday. A few isolated showers and storms, a high near 85. And then a 50-50 chance of seeing some showers, a few storms Saturday, a high on Saturday into the lower 80s. I'm staff meteorologist Sally Russell for Moody Radio, Indiana.
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8: Hi friends, welcome to In the Market with Janet Parshall. So glad you're going to spend the hour with me. We're going to put away all the headlines of the day. Well, actually, we're not really, because the headlines of the day point to what we're going to talk about this hour. If you see everything that's happening in the world and you are going through life, as I constantly encourage you to do, which is to go through life with the Bible in one hand and the newspaper in the other, well, then you have to be sensing that Jesus is coming soon. Now, I believe in the doctrine of imminency, which means it means we don't know. No one knows the hour of the day, not even the Son. Only the Father knows. But everything the Bible

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2: Radio weather forecast. Clear skies. It'll be cooler as we head through the overnight. We drop down into the lower 60s. Lots of sunshine on Wednesday with a high just over 80. Wednesday night, clear skies, low 60s. Thursday, sunny skies, a high near 85. Sunday to partly cloudy on Friday with a few showers and storms possible. A high on Friday near 85. And then another round of showers and thunderstorms on Saturday. A high will be just over 80 degrees. I'm staff meteorologist Sally Russell for Moody Radio, Indiana.
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0: M. Scott Peck began his best-selling book with just three words: life is difficult. But Chuck Swindoll says the Old Testament book of Job takes it even further. Life is unfair. There's a difference, isn't there? Most of us have learned to handle difficult, but unfair? That's far more intense. Today on Insight for Living, we're featuring message number one in a 22-part biographical series. You're about to meet a man who had everything and was about to lose it all through no fault of his own. His name was Job. Chuck begins with prayer.
4: As the story unfolds from this ancient document, we are immediately impressed with a man who indeed was just a man, but what a man. He loved you, he feared you, Father, and he disciplined his life in such a way that he had nothing to do with evil and the compromises of those of his day. Thank you for the model of this man, and thank you for the lessons to be learned from just the opening words in this resume of righteousness. But our hearts skip a beat when we turn the page in his life and see the other side. And we become privy to something that not even Job knew was taking place. And our interest is tweaked. We're intrigued, our Father. We would have expected nothing but further blessing from your hand, and you, in your profound plan, made other arrangements that changed everything. To us, it seems unfair, and there are some in this place under this roof today who would say with a sigh, "My situation is unfair. I do not deserve what I'm going through." And therefore, Lord, you speak in a timeless way just as you speak truth to us. And we find ourselves on the edge of our seats, anticipating what you will say to us from these ancient words, even in this 21st century. Thank you, Father, for your faithful, sovereign hand over us, that while you test us, you do not disgrace us. And while you strengthen and mature us, you are never cruel or dishonest. You have our good at heart, though your journey to get us there is sometimes shockingly surprising. I pray that you will give us not only ears to hear, but hearts to receive